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Oh my, my, oh my, my love, I take one look at you.

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0: gentlemen. 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
1: Anyone for you?
0: Right now, anyone for you?
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2: Radio Solo.

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She's fine as hell, she's about the dough. 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And money, money she making. Look at the way she's shaking. 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
2: Hey. What's up, guys? This is Bruno Mars.
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